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2: 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Three is verifying your Delta response to the quick shop, 2330 North 1st. 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

0: 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We'll be en route from O'Brien West. Can you notify Station 3 that we will be picking up their paramedic?
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4: We're on military dispatch. I got a patient here for
3: you. Okay, go ahead with your report.
4: We've got a 31-year-old male freezing. He was involved in a single vehicle rollover accident. Roll of undetermined health. He's on restraint. There's only left leg. Range of pain. Just appear to have a puncture wound on the left side of the staff. Working on IV establishment. Instead of vitals. Possibly ETOH. Puncture to the left abdomen is approximately half of the size.

0: Raymond, how is the airway? Is there a possibility of RSI?
1: He's alert talking to us at this time. The full lethal. Lethal pulses. Swimming being route right now. Down Highway 79.
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5: Medic 10 to Raymond. We'll be coming up Highway 34 and then getting on Highway 79 or Northwest 56th Street going north.
0: Receive, Medic 10. We were just turning on the Highway 79 now. We'll meet you on Highway 34 somewhere probably.

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1: 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Copy that, we'll get it.

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1: Engine 2, Medic 7, it is a Delta response, Zone 11, 2902 Merrill Street, going on a 31-year-old male, conscious breathing, feeling faint, and rapid heartbeat. 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

0: 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We're just coming up on Highway 34.
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0: 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We're going to be way down to the end of the block of duplexes.
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0: East Shore, Raymond 10, backing, we're out. 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
2: I'm going to be going on a 32-year-old male, conscious breathing, having some body cramps. Looks like this is a patient from an earlier call near a quick shop at 14th and Adams. Bill, tech 4.
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0: Hey, if you're still on location, snap some pictures of that car and send it to me. 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Appreciate it. Thank you.
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1: Copy that.

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1: 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They should be on the way to you with your pictures. Appreciate it, thank you.

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1: And 3s, it'll be a Delta respond, Zone 3 at the mission, 110Q. 42-year-old male is not conscious but breathing after going into a seizure. Looks like that has stopped now. You're on Tech 7, Tech 7.
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0: 6 is verifying your Charlie response zone 181, 4701 Briar Park Drive, the Lodge Apartments. We're going to be outside number 47 on a 54-year-old male, cautious breathing with some stomach and head pain, feeling weak. You'll be on Tech 5, Tech 5.
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1: Now, this is the investigator one. Are you still at the dumpster scene?
0: Yeah, we're still here. It's about half full, Brad. I don't know what caused it. It's just, it's got a lot of garbage in it. We've got it out. We're just getting ready to load hose, and then we got a hydrant right beside here, so we'll fill the engine's water tank. But no idea what might have caused it. I don't know if you want pictures or just go with my report if you want to come look.
1: Oh, I started rolling just because, and I'll talk to you more when I get there, but I am just now getting off of I-180 or I-80 off to 27. I'll be there about 3 or 4 minutes. I just want to make sure you were still there.
0: I'm good. See you when you get here.
1: Investigator 1, dispatch. Would you go ahead and add me to that dumpster fire Waterbrook apartment? Show me a route, please.
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1: 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Heavy and Rao. Delta responds on 102 at Patty's Pub at the back door. 311 North Cotner. Patient is a 62-year-old male. Not alert, but is breathing. Feeling faint. Does have a previous history of heart attack. 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

Engine 14, it's going to be a still response, zone 42 to 69. 6921 North Steamboat Drive. Looks like there's a unsupervised fire pit going on with some sparks and embers going with the wind. You'll have Tex-6, Tex-6.

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Engine 6 Medic 4, it's a Bravo response, zone 81, 3810 Spruce Street. Got an 89-year-old male conscious and breathing after a ground level fall. Is reporting a potential head injury. Moving on, Tech 7, Tech 7.

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1: 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This is on a 61-year-old male, conscious breathing, has some pain in left arm. Also some back pain. You're going to have Tech 3, Tech 3.
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2: 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Just popped up. 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

figure out. No. 3 is verifying. It's going to be an alpha response. Zone 3, the 110 Q Street, People City, Mission on the men's side. It's going to be for a 31-year-old male, conscious and breathing. Is having pain in his right leg and foot, and advising it is swollen and possibly has an infection in his foot. He'll be on Tech 4, Tech 4.

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1: Engine 1, truck 1, it's a car fire response, zone 1. It'll be just south of 29th, Pease and Paul in the street. It's for a car that's got flames coming from the engine bay underneath a tree. Looks like everyone is out of the vehicle. Tree does not seem to be in danger as of this time. You'll have TAC 4, TAC 4.

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0: 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Zone 301, 5505 Red Rock Lane, the Security First Bank alarm company called in for just a general fire alarm. They do have a key holder, Paula, who's en route, ETA of about 25 minutes in a black GMC pickup. Police that Paula's okay, but still wants to check out. You'll be on Tech 5, Tech 5.
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0: Are you still on the line with the caller?
1: Yeah. It looks like the call was plotting to this 3317 Longview Court, but now saying they're 5550. We just got another call from a party on location who is plotting the 5550 Salt Valley View. I think we're going to get it changed and reassign it.
0: Yeah, let's do that. And if you can try to find some homeowner information about this place, we forced entry and made a mess.
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0: Whistling Dispatch on 4, I understand you're talking to the patient right now, still on the line?
1: We're on the phone with someone that we are trying to get in contact with the patient. Looks like another caller that's on location is also talking with them. None of our call takers have had direct voice contact, though. So I'm sending it as an echo response.
0: It sounds appropriate. Let's keep it an echo, and the first units arriving, they can change it as needed. Thank you.
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0: looks like EMS-1 was just saying the first unit's on scene to let them know what's going on. It's been a little bit of a difficult call. I can get one out here on if you would like.
1: Oh, just verifying.
0: And then engine 4, truck 8, it's going to be, looks like it's going to be an echo response. So, zone 83 at 5550 Salt Valley View. It's going to be for a 6-year-old female. Looks like CPR was in progress. Unsure what's going on now. Caller that we're talking to has been not very cooperative. You're going to be on TAC 4. TAC 4, EMS 1 is also over there.

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0: Just reading through the notes here, it sounds like there's some commotion going on. Do we have LPD en route?
1: Yes, there's 3 officers en route. 2 of them are actually pulling up on location currently.

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1: Tens verifying, what is a Charlie response? Zone 22, 2505 Fairfield, Microtel Inn, be in the lobby. Got a 41-year-old male, conscious breathing, who cut himself with broken glass in an attempt to self-harm. Looks like cuts are to the wrist and forearm. LPD is en route as well. You'll have tech three.

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0: Engine 7, Medic 7, it's a Delta respond zone 161 at 1739 South Cotner Boulevard. It's going to be for an 80-year-old female having a hard time breathing, possibly due to bronchitis. She is having difficulty speaking between breaths. 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
1: Pete verifying a Bravo response on 62. It's going to be at Bryan West. Be right out front of the main entrance on the sidewalk. 43-year-old female is conscious breathing at a ground level fall. Some generalized all over pain. You'll be on Tech 3, Tech 3.

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Engine Medic 7, it's going to be a Bravo response on 102 at 1045 North Cotner Boulevard for a 84-year-old female, conscious and breathing, had a fall in the bathroom, unknown injuries at this point. You're going to be on TAC 3, TAC 3.

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1: 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It's going to be for a 79-year-old male, conscious and breathing, has fallen out of bed. 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
2: 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Not reporting any injuries as of this time. 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
1: Medic 4, it will be an ALS intercept. Was put up for 77 and Gage Road. Cortland will be meeting me somewhere along 77 for a 69-year-old male, difficulty breathing, history of COPD and heart problems. They were leaving from 450 Sheridan in Cortland. We've got you patched with them, and you'll be on TAC 5, TAC 5.

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1: This is Medic 4, go ahead.
0: Medic 4, this is Carlos, Lake Conia Rescue. I have a 69-year-old male. Original call was shortness of breath, hard time breathing. Came out of breathing treatment, he's doing a little better there. Original heart rate was 140. Last blood pressure I had was 169 over 21. That's kind of what we got. Also, I got a SpO2 now at 99.
1: Sounds good.
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0: 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There is a downed tree at 27th and Carfield, pretty much covering the majority of 27th Street.
1: Yep. We've got a call for it and getting someone out there as soon as possible.
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3: 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Have a 94-year-old female, high blood sugar, looks like it's over 500. 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Engine 12, Medic 6, verifying for you. It's the Alpha response zone 172 at Holmes Lake Playground, 6501 Norma Boulevard. Have a 56-year-old female fell at the park, hurt her ankle. Husband will wave you guys down there by the construction area, by the playground. You guys will be on TAC 4, TAC 4.

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1: Clear engine one, medic three, verifying it's a Delta response zone three at Chipotle, 250 North 13th. Have a 21-year-old female passed out, not conscious. Sounds like she started some new medications, has some history of heart problems, and they're actually going to be at 1317 Q, suite 100. Again, the correct address now is going to be 1317 Q, is in Queen Suite 100.

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1: Question 8, verifying it's some wires down at 2256 South 8th. Tree fell on some wires. They are arcing. There are no flames. You guys will be on TAC 4, TAC 4.
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3: 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Have a 74-year-old female, conscious breathing. 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
2: Clear Engine 16, Medic 5, have you en route with LPD to Lexington or Department 8610 Lexington Avenue on a Bravo response on 114 on a female appears to be asleep in a black Kia Soul or similar. Vehicle is running. Our caller did try to knock on the window but didn't get a response. You guys will be on TAC 5, TAC 5.

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2: Square 2 is verifying it's a Delta response on 11, 2000 North 28th, apartment 202. Have a 68-year-old female having some chest pains. Apparently our patient called her nurse to call this in. Had a heart attack last week. You guys will be on TAC 3, TAC 3.

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1: Claire 7, verifying it's a Bravo respond zone 1 at Wayuka, 3600 O Street. Have a 87-year-old female fell, has a cut to her arm. They're going to be by a silver Toyota Sienna with Texas plates by section 33, possibly on the west side. You guys will be on TAC 4, TAC 4.

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1: What's that?
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1: 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Engine 7 was waved down on another incident they were at, Wyuka, 3600 O Street. They're requesting you code 3 for now. 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

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Medical Charlie response. 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

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Got a 16-year-old, had a couple of seizures, going to be in the gym. And you will have TAC number 4, TAC 4.

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2: 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North side in the parking lot, got a 65-year-old female passed out. Some difficulty breathing. You will have TAC number 5, TAC 5.

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1: District 5, zone 122, 6126 Logan Avenue. Some sort of chemical odor. Advised to evacuate. You will have TAC number.

Engine 3. Zone 54. Still alarm. At 345, West O Street. Respond on tact 4. Engine 3. Respond to. 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Still alarm. 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Respond on tact 4.

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1: Clinton 3, zone 54, 345 west, pumping pantry south of there. See some black smoke coming from a wooded area. Didn't see any people or flames. You will have attack number 4, tackle.

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1: Good.
0: Star PD over here, too, please. We have a couple unruly campers in the area.
1: 1323.

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It's going to be on the north side of that, guys. Can you see it?

0: so far just smoke. I'm going to try to get up to it. Devin, do you guys can make your way down this levee?
1: Yeah, let me go take a peek at it quick.
0: Okay, take a peek at it. Let me get up here and see what this looks like. I may start the brush rig, but let me see what this says here first.

0: 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Why don't you guys hold off? We'll start the brush rig. Engine 3, dispatch check 4.
1: Go ahead, engine 3.
0: Can you send me brush 10, please?
1: Where's it?
0: Why don't you guys just walk down the levee, bring the water can down with you. We'll see if we can. It's going to be into a pile of trees, so we're not going to do a whole lot. Slow it down, but maybe we can cool it off a little bit.
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3: Mike, I'm on the levee. Pretty much right by McDonald's right now. I can keep coming down.
0: All right, come on down.
4: Yeah, levee looks good, Kev.
5: Still alarm. At 345 West O Street. Respond on tact 4. 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Respond to. Zone 54. Still alarm. At 345 West O Street. Respond on tact 4.

might want to stop right there because there's a kind of a crossing. Should be probably right behind you. Or you can get down here without walking through the ditch.

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2: Engine 3 dispatch, anyone advise PD? 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
1: Could you repeat what about McDonald?
2: And engine 3, brush 10.
0: Brush 10, go ahead.
3: When you get here, come down the levee.
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0: We're down the levee behind pump and pantry.

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1: Basically, they're going to need to come in right where you guys are. We don't wait until they're to the south. We've got an overflow up to the dam, and they're not going to be able to take care of it.

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0: They're not going to make it come straight in from where I see you at right now. There's a pretty good ditch right here. Then they got a angle iron fence going up right here.
2: Rush 10's coming over the Harris Overpass. Just give us a little vector.
1: Just come down the levee to Engine 3, we're working on seeing if we can find you a good way in here, like if we get you as close as possible.

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Okay, Brush Pen, as you come up, you're going to see about where PD's standing there on the levee. Dip in right down there. Come across. You'll see where Hofik's standing. Come straight to Hofik. And then I'm going to try to wiggle you in there as close as we can by where I'm at. Okay, we're going to turn and go towards Kevin here.

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1: 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You got a 56-year-old female feeling weak and dizzy. 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
1: 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Got a 65-year-old female, was outside watering, fell, hit her head, hurt her wrist. 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

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A 20-year-old male, some right ankle pain, has had recent ankle repair surgery, heard a pop before he went down. You will have TAC number 7, TAC 7.

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2: Medic 3, engine 11, it's a Bravo response zone 27 to 4201 Northwest 54th Street for an accident that occurred in front of this address. 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Looks like he crashed his moped. He didn't hit anything, he just lost control and possibly has a leg injury. You'll be on TAC 4, TAC 4.
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2: 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They're going for a 64-year-old female who's conscious and breathing. It looks like she took a bit of a tumble. She's not injured. Just needs some help out. 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

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That's all we have. 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
1: Dave and King, we are getting PD en route as soon as we're able to. 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
0: 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Medical Bravo response, automatic crash, notification, at intersection of South 13th Street and K Street, respond on TAC 5.

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3: 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Respond to Zone 181, medical echo response, cardiac arrest, at 4735, South 54th Street. Unit 508. 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
3: 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At intersection of South 13th Street and K Street. 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Medic 8, respond to Zone 53, Medical Bravo response, automatic crash, notification, at intersection of South 13th Street and K Street. Respond on TAC 5.
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2: 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For a 62-year-old who is not awake, not breathing. It looks like our medical staff on location there wasn't using verbiage or clarifying very well. Looks like they do have CPR in progress. You'll be on TAC 7, TAC 7.
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3: 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Dispatch... Excuse me, Engine 4, Medic 4, it's going to be a Charlie response, Zone 181 to the Lodge Apartments, 5230 South 40th Street, number 107.
6: Oh, okay. Yeah,
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3: For a 19-year-old female who's conscious and breathing. It looks like she is having pelvic pain and feeling weak. You will be on TAC 8, TAC 8. Engine 8, Medic 8, it's going to be a Charlie response, Zone 82 okay. To Heartland Ridge Care Center, 5431 South 16th Street, number 302. You're going for an 82-year-old female who's conscious and breathing. It looks like she's having some heart problems with some breathing problems. You will be on TAC 3, TAC 3.

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Engine 2, it's going to be a still zone 1 to 3934 Vine Street for a large burn pit that's in the backyard, about 5 feet from the home. Someone's standing by with a hose, you know, burning yard waste. You'll be on TAC 9, TAC 9. 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Looks like you are going for a 77-year-old male who's conscious and breathing. It looks like he fell from his recliner and just needs some help up. He does have a small skin tear, but nothing that he needs to be transported for. You'll be on TAC 9, TAC 9.

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1: 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You are going for an 87-year-old male who's conscious and breathing. It looks like he possibly had a stroke. He's non-responsive and laying on the floor. 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
1: What were you guys calling for? I'm sorry. Through the screen door, just to pass.
0: Are you able to have a patient walk to the cot, or do we need to bring it up to the stairs?
1: No, we could walk down.
0: 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We're here.

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2: 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It's going to be a Delta response, Zone 162. 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That looks like we've gotten several calls. We have one patient is bleeding from the head and a vehicle is smoking. 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
2: 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You're going for a 58-year-old female who is sitting in the street. 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
1: Medic 6, truck 12 is going to be a Bravo response, zone 162 to Thomasbrook Apartments, 5801 Lily Bridge Street, number 21. For a 43-year-old male who's conscious of breathing, it looks like his feeding tube fell out and he now has an open wound. He will be on TAC 5, TAC 5.

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Medical Charlie response. 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
1: Medic 3, Engine 3 is to Charlie response, Zone 53 to 11th in G's in George, across from Da Vinci's. You're going for a 38-year-old male who's conscious and breathing but withdrawing from ETOH. It looks like he's got some kidney area pain as well as numb hands and feet. He's sitting on the east side of 11th across from Da Vinci's, wearing an orange hat and a white shirt. He'll be on Tech 3, Tech 3.

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2: 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It's going to be a 5540 Shady Creek Court, number 16. 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
2: 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It's going to be a fire building in peril, Zone 114 to 2423 North 89th Street. For a fire that is contained in the oven, the house is filled with smoke. It looks like the caller is evacuating. They did advise all the humans are out there, still a cat inside. You'll be on TAC 4, TAC 4. 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You are going for a 94-year-old female who's conscious and breathing. It looks like she fell outside, and you will be on TAC 5, TAC 5.
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2: 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You are going for a 67-year-old female who fell in the bathroom. They're blocking the bathroom door and unable to make contact with the patient. Looks like our caller could hear her mom making sounds, but it's not. She's not sure if it's talking or responding back. 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
1: EMS 1, Engine 13, Engine 11 requested that you respond to their Delta. We've upgraded it to an Echo for a 67-year-old female who fell in the bathroom. Our caller was unable to make contact with the patient at the time. Looks like the patient is now talking and still has their eyes closed. You'll be on TAC 3 with everyone else. 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
1: 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He has a bottle of alcohol next to him. They attempted to get him to leave. He's going to be inside McDonald's by the opening going to the gas station at a table. 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You'll be on TAC 5, TAC 5.

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6: 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It's going to be a fire, confirmed structure fire. Zone 52 to 2000 Jason John Street for the alarms that are going off in the lower level units. It's been going off for quite a while. Smells like smoke and it's very hazy inside. It'll be on TAC 6, TAC 6.
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3: 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We're making entry on the Alpha side. 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

0: All right, clearing all units. We're interior. We got an odor of burnt food, no audible alarm from the building, but we do have, it sounds like, a local smoke detector going off. We're continuing to investigate.
1: Silent Command.
0: Yep.
1: You've got windows open on that first level on the Alpha Delta corner and in the center on the Alpha side. So maybe some checking smoke out of one of those two.
0: Received.
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4: Good.
0: Hey, you want to go around to the Charlie Delta corner, try and look in the window and see if you got anyone in that ground level apartment. That's where the local smoke detector sounds like it's going off.
4: 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Charlie Delta, ground level.

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2: Engine 6, Medic 6 is in alpha response, zone 192, for an accident just east of Apples Way and Nebraska Parkway. You are going for a two-vehicle accident with one male who is injured. Looks like he's got some left arm pain. You will be on TAC 3, TAC 3.

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Engine 5, Medic 5, it's a Delta response, zone 111 to North, 48th and Adams. You're going for a kid that was hit on a bike by a vehicle. Looks like that vehicle took off. Your patient's going to be a 12-year-old male who is conscious and breathing. We've got several callers that called in and several witnesses on location. PD's en route as well. He'll be on TAC 7, TAC 7.

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Engine 14, medic 2, it's going to be a Delta response, zone 14 at 1140 West Cornhusker Highway at Ethno Lodge on the south side, outside. It's going to be a 50-year-old female laying on the ground, conscious and breathing. Looks like it's due to the heat. You're going to be on TAC 6, TAC 6.

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1: Engine 6, Medic 7, it's a Alpha response, zone 171 at 4603 Prescott Avenue at Prescott Place. Party's going to be outside. It's going to be a 62-year-old male bleeding from the upper lip after hitting his head on the door. You're on TAC 7, TAC 7. 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